0: Musik für Ihren Morgen auf Bayern 2.
1: Virgil Kane is my name and I served on the Danville train till Stoneman's cavalry came and tore up the tracks again.

One day she said to me, Virgil, quick, come see Virgil. There goes a Robert E. Lee.

trucker drove into a nuclear reactor, killed everybody he saw. Now he's on Morton Downey, and he's glowing and shiny. Doctors say this is a medical advance. They say the bad makes the good, and there's something to be learned in every human experience. Well, I know one thing that really is true. This here's a zoo, and the keeper ain't you, and I'm sick of it. I'm sick of you. They ordained the Trumps, and then he got the mumps and died being treated at Mount Sinai. And my best friend Bill died from a poison pill some wire doctor prescribed for stress. My arms and legs are shrunk, the food all has lumps. They discovered some animal no one's ever seen. It was an inside trader eating a rubber tire after running over Rudy Giuliani. They say the president's dead, no one can find his head. He's been missing now for weeks. But no one noticed it. He had seemed so fit. I'm sick of it. I'm sick of you. I'm so sick of you.

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Every shot on target. Perpetrator knows how to strike.

0: Go for a drive, I like to pull off to the side of the road, turn out the lights, get out and look up at the sky. And I do this to remind me that I'm really, really tiny in the grand scheme of things, and sometimes this terrifies me. It's only really scary cause it makes me feel serene in a way I never thought I'd be, because I've never been so grounded and so humbled and so one with everything. I am grounded, I am humbled, I am one with everything. Rock and roll is fun, but if you ever hear someone say you are huge, look at the moon, look at the stars, look at the sun, look at the ocean and the desert and the mountains and the sky. Say, I am just a speck of dust inside a giant's eye. I am just a speck of dust inside a giant's eye. When I saw Genevieve, I really liked it when she said what she said about the giant and the lemmings on the cliff. She said, I like giants, especially girl giants. Cause all girls feel too big sometimes, regardless of their size. When I go for a drive, I like to pull off to the side of the road and run and jump into the ocean in my clothes. And I'm smaller than a poppy seed inside a great big bowl, and the ocean is a giant that can swallow me whole. So I swim for all salvation and I swim to save my soul, but my soul is just a whisper trapped inside a tornado. So I flip to my back and I float and I sing. I am grounded, I am humbled, I am one with everything. I am grounded, I am humbled, I am one with everything. So I talk to Genevieve and almost cried when she said that the giant on the cliff wished that she was dead, and the lemmings on the cliff wished that they were dead. So the giant told the lemmings why they ought to live instead. When she thought up all the reasons that they ought to live instead, it made her reconsider all the sad thoughts in her head. So thank you, Genevieve, could you take what is in your head and you make things that are so beautiful and share them with your friends. We all become important when we realize our goal should be to figure out our role within the context of the whole. And yeah, rock and roll is fun, but if you ever hear someone say you are huge, look at the moon, look at the stars, look at the sun, look at the ocean and the desert and the mountains and the sky. Say, I am just a speck of dust inside a giant's eye. I am just a speck of dust inside a giant's eye. I am just a speck of dust inside a giant's eye. And I don't wanna make her cry, cause I like giants.
1: Kimya Dawson

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1: Now you have a look at Batty boy in South Africa, them call President Botha won't feed the black people them at all. And them say no black can vote in South Africa, but them a fuck. Botha fuck on our wine. Come. Loveliness.